Led Zeppelin played in their home country of England for the last time. The occasion was the Knebworth Festival, held outdoors on the grounds of Knebworth House, a Tudor Gothic castle-like house. It was the second straight year Knebworth hosted an artist from the Swan Song record label. A year earlier, Dave Edmunds had played in support of his album Tracks on Wax, the second of his four Swan Song LPs. Led Zeppelin intended to have their new Swan Song album out in time for Knebworth. In Through the Outdoor came out a week later, but that didn't stop them from trying out new material.

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Well, okay, you're with Carol Miller. And if you would like to pick the next one from the Black Crowes, Q1043.com, keyword music room. Most votes, I'll play for you.

Yeah, that's a good idea. Everybody else is doing it. Right? Why not? Just kidding. It's Q104.3. And two from Green Day.

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15: Okay. And this is Carol Miller. Thank you so much for listening. Hope you have a great day tomorrow. COPA's coming up next. I'll be back tomorrow night. And I hope you'll join me here.

For Brandon, the Stones, Can't Get No Satisfaction. They got enough songs to do another follow-up album to both Hackney Diamonds and Foreign Tongues. A mix ready to go. Steve Winwood, Higher Love. The Rolling Stones say no residency at the Sphere in Las Vegas, but a world tour, yes.

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Q104.3, Jimi Hendrix and Foxy Lady. Here's a great one from Styx. I always thought you did a great job at this one. Fooling Yourself, The Angry Young Man.

Steve Winwood, Roll With It. I'm Mark Coppola. John Mellencamp, Pink Houses. What's so cool about him is on tour right now. And he was an iHeartRadio Icon of Rock recipient this year and played two songs live.

Brian Adams, summer of 69, but no, this is the summer of 26. But I want to talk about the partial solar eclipse we may be able to see today and what time you can start seeing it. Coming up in a few minutes, Santana, Rob Thomas, and Smooth.

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104.3 Rocks New York, Nirvana, and Lithium. Shout out to everybody who's already in the parking lots at MetLife. We've been sitting and waiting because we've had this date for months and months and months. Congratulations if you at some point won your tickets to see GNR Public Enemy at MetLife. You also may have won tickets to see Bryan Adams, Pat Benatar, Neil Giraldo at the Prue. And then we add in the fact, it's just a crazy confluence of concerts. There's Deep Purple at Jones Beach Theater. And Wonder of Wonders, for the first time in 30-plus years, it certainly looks like the one and only Ritchie Blackmore will get on stage and play with Deep Purple in 30-plus years. Now, Ritchie and I have some history, and it's not a beautiful thing. Once upon a time, as all great stories start, somewhere in like 81, 82, a charity soccer game on the pitch in Huntington. Yours truly, I kicked Ritchie in the legs, and I didn't mean to. He thought I did, and boy, did he wail on me. My leg was black and yellow and purple and green until almost Thanksgiving, months and months and months out. What Ritchie couldn't possibly know was it was the first time I ever played soccer, which didn't mean I wasn't a fierce competitor. You know, I played lacrosse and football at Hicksville High School. I wanted to win, but I kicked him. We had to be separated because I missed his nose by an inch. And Roger Glover tackled me, and there were all the roadies. And wonder of wonder, all the listeners were booing me. And I was like, what? I'm the bad guy? Well, yeah, you knucklehead. He's Ritchie Blackmore. You're the bad guy right now. This is a big deal when Ritchie gets up tonight. It really, really is. So I'm wishing him the best. And you know, it's kind of cool that it happens on a day when we have an eclipse, and then you get the Perseid meteor shower. You might see some of that at the beach. I hope it's a great gig. It's really going to be special.

afternoon, also at MetLife. So it's one of those quick change things. Kickoff at 1 o'clock versus the Vikings. The Knicks will open their season getting their rings, and the banners come down, and they decided it'd be a wonderful thing if the Sixers and LeBron were there. So get a second job so you can go, because those tickets are going to be fabulously expensive. By the way, speaking of financial stuff, the Lakers were sold. They were sold 14 months ago, and they were sold today for $12.5 billion with a B.

New York's concert station, Q104.3. It's a busy night out there. Pat Benatar, Brian Adams, Pat Benatar, Neil Giraldo at the Prue. You could be on the way there. You could have been most of the day over at MetLife. You could well be on your way to Jones Beach to hopefully see some history tonight as Richie Blackmore will be back with Deep Purple. How about that? I love it. Here comes Carol Miller taking care of you on this Wednesday night. Eagles. Yeah, Sphere and Loathing in Las Vegas. There'll be more dates coming. Absolutely. Carol's got Getting the Lead Out coming up at 8 o'clock, too, on a

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And love bands like this. Then this is the place. Q104.3, New York's rock station.

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